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0: Say so, that's Dan and Shay on Radio USA. Hey, according to a new survey, 30% of drivers believe no one actually drives the speed limits. And nearly half believe it's safer to drive with the flow of traffic than obey the speed limit. Even though drivers seem to have relaxed attitudes about speeding, almost 90% want more police patrolling areas with a history of speed-related crashes. And about 70% support automated speed cameras in those locations. I mean, sometimes it makes sense. You ever go down to the cities lately? I feel like I'm constantly having to flee other drivers. Just because it's the express lane doesn't mean you get to go 85 miles an hour in a 60. That said, I'm not so sure I'm all for the extra enforcement. I don't know, maybe just like slow down a little bit. If you feel like you're going too fast, you're probably going too fast. Maybe that's just me.
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Ella Langley and Morgan Wallen, Little Big Town, Blake Shelton, all on the way. 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

0: home for the McDonald's quick quiz question is 99.9 Radio USA. 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

There's a lot of different things that become uncool at certain points for one reason or another. 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

0: Riley Green on 99.9 Radio USA. Hey, National Potato Day was recently. Someone with way too much time on their hands pulled America on their favorite potato dishes. Apparently, baked potatoes are now pretty uncool. It's in third place behind French fries and mashed potatoes and only has 16% of the potato vote. Baked potatoes are really falling out of favor. Maybe it's because microwaves have ruined the art of making them. Is there an art? Maybe they're just boring. Either way, I don't know. 28% of boomers say baked potatoes are their favorite way to eat them. 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It's always decent.
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0: MacArthur. It's Hardy and Friends on Radio USA. Some good news. Minor league baseball player Sawyer Strohsnyder was the 66th overall pick in this year's Major League Baseball draft. With high hopes for a great career, Sawyer's playing his first season as a pro player on the Milwaukee Brewers Class A Wisconsin Timber Rattlers team. Last week, he hit his first home run over the right field fence. The fan who happened to be standing just beyond the right field fence to catch the home run ball was Sawyer's dad, Scott. And not only did he make a nifty catch on the fly, no, he snagged the historic ball while recording video on his phone. Sawyer admitted it was an amazing surprise that his dad caught the home run ball, but in hindsight, it all makes sense. My dad, he can't sit still, so he loves to run around the stadium, Sawyer said. I'll just be looking up after a foul ball or something and see him on every different side of the stadium. I think it was just the right place at the right time. And always cool to see the folks supporting the youth. And, well, not really youth anymore, but, you know, young adults as things get going. Good times. Hey, it's Radio USA, more of America's best country, next.
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On this day, back in 1992, Hurricane Andrew hit southern Florida. All told, the storm caused 55 deaths in the Bahamas, Florida, and the

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an ingredient you've used on a burger that you would say is heavily underrated? Some responses from an Ask Reddit thread and my opinion coming up in about 10 to 15 minutes on Radio USA.

0: you could choose to put anything on a burger, what would you choose? It's Radio USA. Thanks for being here. An Ask Reddit thread recently asked this question. What's an ingredient you've used on a burger that's heavily underrated? My personal pick would actually be the raspberry jam. I feel like these peanut butter and bacon jam burgers don't really take off as quickly as someone liked them to. I personally prefer when the jam is kind of like a sweet raspberry, like a bit of a kick to it. That's just me. I feel like it's underrated. Some other people are suggesting things like basil pesto, potato chips. Okay. Pimento cheese, pineapple, or how about sliced hot cherry peppers, coleslaw, chopped green olives. There's so many options. I would love to hear from you. What is an ingredient you've used on a burger that's heavily underrated? Feel free to send it in. 1-866-873-0965.
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A tractor trailer in Rhode Island rolled over and spilled a truckload of squid onto the road. More, as RFK Jr. would say, there was a spontaneous all-you-can-eat seafood buffet.

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0: morning at 7:20. It's your chance to win the Northland Meal Deal from Papa Murphy's, courtesy of Radio USA. Listen in for birthday trivia with Scott Hansen and be the first person to call him with the correct answer to his question.
1: I don't know if you were looking at me or not. You probably smile like that all the time. I don't mean to bother you, but I could

Now I know it starts with hello, the next thing you know, you try to be nice and some guy's getting too close, trying to pick you up, trying to get you to run. And I'm sure one of your friends is about to come over here, cause she's supposed to

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Yeah, I know it's what I signed up for, chasing dreams from shore to shore.

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Natalie Harp wrote President Trump a letter that describes him as her guardian and protector. And no, insane. Who still writes letters?

0: Time's ticking. That's Justin Moore on Radio USA. Paramedics hoping to practice the art of life-saving burst into a Vancouver gallery to discover that a person in distress was actually a statue that was part of a larger installation. Owner Saghai Estemezda says the Vancouver Police Department called her late one night last week to inform her there was someone in the gallery. The VPD said they received a report of a person's feet sticking out from behind a counter and believed medical assistance was needed. When the crew made their way inside, they found the endangered person was actually a sculpture. The preparator, by Alyssa Pierre. The piece depicts an art preparator, someone referred to as an art handler at times, kneeling over a crate with their upper body disappearing inside. Estemezda says the break-in caused $1,000 in damage. One of the close friends of the artist lives across from the gallery. She comes and tells police this is actually an artwork, and they don't take her word for it. The work is featured on her website. Yeah, I mean, honestly, act in seconds. Sometimes a quick Google may not hurt, at least on the way there.
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I'm Raleigh D. That does it for me. But hey, after Midnights with Granger Smith's up next, and Scott Hansen will start your day with you tomorrow morning at 6 a.m. Thanks so much for spending some time with me today, and I'll see you next time.

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6: Hey, it's Tuesday, everybody. Welcome to show number 1691. It's After Midnight. I'm your host. I'm Granger Smith. So glad to be with you. I've got some good news I want to read for you, as always. So hang tight. You're going to want to hear that. And then I've also got some Nashville news and Hudson Regis stories about your favorite stars out there in Nashville, what they're up to. Speaking of those stars, I've got a whole bunch of good country music to play for you. You're in the right place. Keep it right here. Happy Tuesday. It's After Midnight. Why is he called?

0: All right, here's a good news story. 9 gold coins hidden beneath the altar of a centuries-old English church have provided a much-needed boost for repairs.
1: Interesting.
0: That's where you can find some giving for
1: that's,
0: the church.
1: That's right.
0: Reverend Joe Lee discovered the coins and a handwritten note from an anonymous donor while preparing the St. Wilfrid's Church for a Good Friday service. The coins had apparently been left there for several years, and they were later said to be worth nearly $40,000.
1: Wow.
0: It's crazy. The church leaders say that this surprising gift will help preserve the 700-year-old building and keep it open for the Lancashire community. That's a good news story.
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7: Don't suffer in silence. 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
0: Hey, it's Granger. I had the chance to sit down with Stephen Ranella. You remember that guy? The host from Meat Eater, the wildly popular Netflix hunting show, and Hunting History on the History Channel. We had such a great conversation on the Granger Smith podcast.
1: Well, what's a hunt? One hunt that just, you've had so many. You look back in your life, is there one that just pops out and knocked your socks off?
9: Yeah, you kind of hit it on the head talking about hunting doll sheep. I've been real fortunate. Like in Alaska, you can't hunt sheep without a guide unless you have a relative that lives there. My brother's been in Alaska for 25 years or something. Periodically, I'll be able to go sheep hunting and we just go. I can just go with him, you know. And man, that's like, it's the epitome of mountain hunting. Another favorite for me would be like hunting mule deer during the rut in late November is just a blast.
0: Such a great talk with Steven. He's a really, really good storyteller. 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

0: flag still waving tonight? Because you're working. 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

I got a topic I want to discuss next hour. What is your favorite thing about fall? What's the first thing that just popped in your mind? Let me know. We'll talk about this next hour. 866-607-8383.

0: Good morning, Granger. It's Logan out here in Charlotte picking up this garbage. I love the show, listen to it every morning, and I just keep up the good work. God bless you and have a great day.
1: Thank you for that encouragement, sir. I appreciate you listening.
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0: Van Hudson coming in with the latest Nashville updates. And what do you have for us today?
1: Well, did you see this, Granger? Lainey Wilson is returning to the small screen, and this time she's showing off her comedy skills. Tell you about that coming up in your Nashville news next.

0: News from Nashville's Music Row. It's Ann Hudson.
1: So Lainey Wilson's acting resume continues to grow after appearing in Yellowstone and the movie reminders of him. She'll guest star in episode 9 of the upcoming second season of Netflix's Leanne.
2: Is that my favorite cousin?
3: You know it is.
2: Jesse, get over here. Me and Mike broke up. I'm dying inside.
1: Season 2 of Leanne premieres August 27th on Netflix. Well, this is cool. Russell Dickerson got the ultimate compliment, and it came from one of the country music's biggest legends. Russell recently shared his slowed-down cover of Colin Baton Rouge.
4: Hurry up to put her on the line. Gotta talk to my girl just one more time.
1: Garth actually commented, I can't imagine what it's like to have that much talent. Sincerely, love you, pal. Russell's very calm response, bro, I'm geeking, in all caps. And honestly, think I would do the same.
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5: Welcome to Tuesday. It's After Midnight, everybody. Hour number two starts right now. Granger Smith here, your host. Whatever the reason you're up late or up early, it doesn't matter to me. I'm just glad you're here and you're not alone. I've got this question. What is your favorite thing about fall? Think about that and call me. 866-607-8383. I've also got Earl Dibbles Jr., the country boy with a dumb criminal story, to put a smile on her face. And all this here in hour number two with a bunch of good country music. Let's go. It's After Midnight. We are.

0: took moving on.
1: So we're going to talk about this in two songs. I want to get your phone call, put you on the air. Question is, what's your favorite thing about fall? 866-607-8383. Let me tell you.

0: Thanks so much for staying up with us. This is After Midnight with Granger Smith.
1: Okay, asking this question, what's your favorite thing about fall? In fact, I corrected it yesterday and said, what is one of your favorite things about fall? Because there's so many.
2: There are.
1: We've gotten calls now about leaf changing, cooler weather. We've gotten calls about, well, you've said football. Ant-Man sitting with me. What else have we missed? The whole
2: I loved one that we had a day or two ago about canning.
1: Oh, yeah.
2: About that.
1: Canning.
2: It's going to be fun. That makes me think of all the food that you do make in the fall time. So you bake different things, or you bake it all. Sometimes you don't even want to turn on the oven in the summer, especially around here.
1: That's true. 866-607-8383. What you got?
3: I have a few things favorite about fall. I've got to say football. And then you got, of course, Halloween, taking the kids trick-or-treating. And, of course, hunting season starts. Who don't love to go hunting? Let's go.
1: Okay.
2: I'm in. Where are we going?
1: That's the first one to say trick-or-treating.
2: That's true.
1: But that's part of fall. Yeah. 866-607-8383.
4: This is a no-brainer question here in regards to your favorite thing about the fall, football and cooler weather. My gosh, everybody knows that. All right, enjoy your show. All right, have a good one.
2: Did I do a good job of disguising my voice there? Did I sound like somebody else?
1: He called you out. Name his team, you think.
2: Alabama.
1: Roll Tide.
2: Roll Tide.
1: I got a feeling that's what he was saying too. But to be honest, when he first started, I didn't know if maybe he was going to say deer hunting. I don't know.
2: Well,
1: he could have made it's the no brainer. Also, could have been deer hunting, of course.
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1: A little over 3 weeks ago, my wife passed away. She decided to take her own life. 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

0: Hey, Granger, it's Jared Robinson out of Medora, Indiana, chasing my passion, bass fishing. We've got the Hoosier BFL Super Tournament going on, and that's what fuels my fire, and that's what got me up this morning. I love listening to your radio. Thank you, sir.
1: Well, thank you, sir. I appreciate that very much.

little known fact here. Country music just sounds better after dark. Join Granger here for stories and songs and conversations all night long. 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

Why is this dumb criminal putting on a dress? Earl is going to do his best to explain exactly what happened in this dumb criminal story coming up next.

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1: I'm Earl Dibbles Jr. I'm a country boy. I'm an honest boy, too, and crime don't pay. I got a story to prove it. See, this one fella's been arrested after dressing up like his girlfriend in order to take an exam for her. His girl had already failed the test twice, so he thought he'd give it a shot. Yeah, but that fella didn't fool nobody. See, them officials started to suspect something was up when his face didn't match the picture on the application form. Both of them is now facing multiple charges while police launch an investigation. Putting on a dress, hey, that's where I draw the line. He's dumb.
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5: Hey, thanks for starting your Tuesday here with me on After Midnight. Y'all, what's up? I'm Granger Smith, your host. I have some things that went down on this day in history I want to talk about coming up, plus some Nashville news with Ann Hudson. She's going to talk about her favorite stars out there in Nashville and what they're up to. All of this here early on a Tuesday. I'm glad you're with me. Keep that station here.

0: One of film's most iconic movies opened up in theaters on this day, making everyone want to visit the wizard. Let's talk about what year that was, plus some other things that went down on this day in history, coming up in two songs.
1: Hey, girl. Oh, now. You know you got everybody looking.

0: talking about history, and he's even got the diploma to prove it. It's time for This Day in History on After Midnight with Granger Smith.
1: On this day, August the 25th, 1609, Galileo showed off the first telescope. 1718, New Orleans was founded. 1894, the bubonic plague was discovered. 1939, The Wizard of Oz opened in U.S. theaters. 1960, the AFL started putting players' names on the back of their jerseys. 2009, Ted Kennedy passed away. Some famous birthdays include actress Blake Lively, director Tim Burton, country singer Billy Ray Cyrus, actor Sean Connery, host Regis Philbin, rocker Gene Simmons, actress Rachel Bilson, and chef Rachel Ray. Those are just a few things that went down on this day in history.
0: You've got it locked on After Midnight with Granger Smith.
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1: Morning, Granger. Todd here, driving into Cleveland Cliffs. Crane operator out in the slab yard. Thank you for giving me a great ride into work every morning, and I appreciate you. Have a great day.
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0: Next up, Ann Hudson joining us to dish out some Nashville news and what's on deck.
1: Wow, this is scary. Granger, did you see Justin Moore opening up about the health scare that had him fearing the worst? I'll tell you about that coming up in your Nashville news next.

0: enough.
1: Here's what's new in Nashville. 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
2: So Justin Moore admits he went nearly a decade without even visiting a doctor. But when he noticed swelling in his neck, he worried that it could actually be cancer. He recently explained the scare on Tracy Lawrence's TL's Roadhouse podcast.
3: It's just fat. And I went in, it's benign, thank God. But they told me it would be very, very difficult to do surgery, and it may affect my singing and even my speaking voice.
2: Well, thank good it's benign, but also reminder to, go to the doctor. Don't blow those off. Well, this is cool. Russell Dickerson got the ultimate compliment, and it came from one of the country music's biggest legends. Russell recently shared his slowed down cover of Colin Baton Rouge.
4: Hurry up, put her on the line. Gotta talk to my girl just one more time.
2: Garth actually commented, I can't imagine what it's like to have that much talent. Sincerely, love you, pal. Russell's very calm response, bro, I'm geeking.

0: in all caps. 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

day, Potts Farm was a place to go. 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Jack and Jim were a few good men. 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
6: Hey, thank you for making sure the world keeps on turning, you third shifters. Glad to be here alongside with you. Granger Smith, your host of After Midnight. Hour number four starts right now with a whole bunch of good country music. And I've got this question. What do you think kids need these days? Give me your thoughts on this. 866-607-8383. I've also got Earl Nibbles Jr., the country boy. He's got a dumb criminal story for us. Keep it right here. It's After Midnight.

0: Thanks so much for staying up with us. 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
1: Asking this question, topic of the hour, it's been a good one. And it's been all over the place. I want to get you on the air and get your opinion on this question. What do kids need these days? You could say, what do kids need more of these days? Or what do they need less of these days?
2: What are they missing from what we had?
1: That's a better way to say it. What are they missing from what we had? 866-607-8383.
3: I think that kids need more of just hard discipline. Too used to just getting everything that they want. Anytime they hear no, they freak out and they whine and they complain just because they heard the word no. They need more hard discipline.
1: Yeah, and part of that discipline would be denying everything that they want.
2: Correct.
1: 866-607-8383. Were you going to say something?
2: I was going to say, we just did something with my daughter this week and showed her. She's been all into the squishies. I'm assuming that you're...
1: Oh, yeah, the squishies. Yeah,
2: the squishies.
1: The squishies.
2: And it's now becoming a waste of money. And we started showing her something she could buy that she really wanted. Okay, this is something you want? Instead of buying 14 squishies, save up. Don't buy those. Keep that money. And before long, you get this other thing that you want. She's like, oh... Interesting. Okay.
1: It's a concept you have to learn.
2: You do.
1: Yeah. Let's take a call.
4: What kids need today is discipline and to be taught manners. Thank you.
1: Yes, yeah, I think discipline's been the most common answer to this.
2: Yes, sir. To saying yes, sir.
1: I liked how, yeah. I liked how you just said that. Mm-hmm. Yeah.
2: Can we start saying that all the time?
1: You must have been disciplined when you're grown up.
2: Yes, sir.
1: Respect. Yeah. Respect comes from obedience, which comes from discipline. I think it's a good call. 866-607-8383.
5: 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Just call and leave a message at 866-607-8383. Come be a part of After Midnight with Granger Smith.
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0: Hey, Granger, this is Nick from Perry, Florida. I'm just making my rounds as my nightly duty as a security guard. Love listening to y'all all night. Y'all have a good one. Thank you.
1: Hey, brother, thank you so much for that, man.
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1: Have you ever heard of a criminal holding up a store with a vegetable peeler? Probably not until today. Hang on, though. Earl Dibbles Jr. is going to share this real dumb criminal story next.

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1: I'm Earl Dibbles Jr. I'm a country boy. 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I got a story to prove it. This lady was taken into custody after threatening convenience store employees with a vegetable peeler and destroying a Red Bull display. When the cops arrived there, she was screaming about being kicked out of the business the previous day. She reportedly confessed to being drunk, saying she'd had approximately 6 shots of liquor. Yeah, that'll do it. Hey, I wonder what that old Red Bull display did to her anyway. She's dumb.
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1: 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I'll put you on the air. What do you think kids need these days? What do kids need these days? Taking a call right now, 866-607-8383.

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2: I don't know if you were looking at me or not. 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
5: Tuesday, early risers, what's up? Welcome to After Midnight with me, Granger Smith. I'm your host. I've got some good news I want to read for y'all coming up. Put a smile on your face, hopefully. Plus some Nashville news with Ann Hudson. She's coming in to talk about your favorite stars out there in Nashville and catch you up with their news. Hang tight for all of this early on a Tuesday. We are After Midnight.

0: All right, here's a good news story. 9 gold coins hidden beneath the altar of a centuries-old English church have provided a much-needed boost for repairs.
1: Interesting.
0: That's where you can find some giving for the church.
1: That's right.
0: Reverend Joe Lee discovered the coins and a handwritten note from an anonymous donor while preparing the St. Wilfrid's Church for a Good Friday service. The coins had apparently been left there for several years, and they were later said to be worth nearly $40,000.
1: Wow.
0: It's crazy. The church leaders say that this surprising gift will help preserve the 700-year-old building and keep it open for the Lancashire community. That's a good news story.
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0: Hi, Granger. This is Luke Meeker out of Nelsonville, Ohio. I listen to you every night. I work 5 p.m. to 5 a.m. Love the show. Thank you.
1: Thank you so much, bro. I appreciate you.
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0: Ann Hudson coming in with the latest Nashville updates. And what do you have for us today?
1: Well, did you see this? Granger Lainey Wilson is returning to the small screen, and this time she's showing off her comedy skills. Tell you about that coming up in your Nashville news next.

0: 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It's Ann Hudson.
1: So Lainey Wilson's acting resume continues to grow after appearing in Yellowstone and the movie reminders of him. She'll guest star in episode 9 of the upcoming second season of Netflix's Leanne.
2: Is that my favorite cousin?
3: You know it is.
2: Just get over here.
3: Me and Mike broke up. I'm dying inside.
1: Season 2 of Leanne premieres August 27th on Netflix. Well, this is cool. Russell Dickerson got the ultimate compliment, and it came from one of the country music's biggest legends. Russell recently shared his slowed-down cover of Colin Baton Rouge.
4: Hurry up to put her on the line. Gotta talk to my girl just one more time.
1: Garth actually commented, I can't imagine what it's like to have that much talent. Sincerely, love you, pal. Russell's very calm response, bro, I'm geeking, in all caps. And honestly, think I would do the same.
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0: Hey, thanks for sharing your Tuesday here with me on After Midnight, y'all. Before you take off and get that old day started, let me remind you, God is great and He is worthy of our praise. I'm Granger Smith, coming to y'all from the Yee Yee Farm in Central Texas. If you're just not getting your day started and you want to hang out some more, join me for Mornings with Granger over there on Yee Yee Radio. 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Thanks for hanging out.
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1: 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Welcome, y'all. I'm Granger Smith. I'm your host. I'm going to talk about some things that went down on this day in history coming up this hour, plus some Nashville news with Ann Hudson. She's the one going to keep you informed about all your favorite stars out there in Nashville. Hang tight for all of this on our final hour. We are After Midnight.

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1: A 40 HP Johnson on a flat bottom metal boat. Coke cans and BB guns, barbed wire and old fence posts.

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1: One of film's most iconic movies opened up in theaters on this day, making everyone want to visit the wizard. Let's talk about what year that was, plus some other things that went down on this day in history, coming up in two songs. New truck, big lady.

0: loves talking about history, and he's even got the diploma to prove it. 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
1: On this day, August the 25th, 1609, Galileo showed off the first telescope. 1718, New Orleans was founded. 1894, the bubonic plague was discovered. 1939, The Wizard of Oz opened in U.S. theaters. 1960, the AFL started putting players' names on the back of their jerseys. 2009, Ted Kennedy passed away. Some famous birthdays include actors Blake Lively, director Tim Burton, country singer Billy Ray Cyrus, actor Sean Connery, host Regis Philbin, rocker Gene Simmons, actress Rachel Bilson, and chef Rachel Ray. Those are just a few things that went down on this day in history.
0: You got it locked on After Midnight with Granger Smith.
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Hey, I've got an open phone line anytime. My number is 866-607-8383. Hit me up sometime and share what you're up to, where you're listening from, what you're doing on the third shift. Again, my number is 866-607-8383. 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

0: Ryan from Shelbyville, Kentucky. Want to say hey, listening to you every morning. I'm a truck driver. Enjoy the music.
1: Thank you, brother, very much. 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

0: Next up, Ann Hudson joining us to dish out some Nashville news and what's on deck.
1: Wow, this is scary. Granger, did you see Justin Moore opening up about the health scare that had him fearing the worst? I'll tell you about that coming up in your Nashville news next.

0: Here's what's new in Nashville. Here's Ann Hudson.
1: So Justin Moore admits he went nearly a decade without even visiting a doctor. But when he noticed swelling in his neck, he worried that it could actually be cancer. He recently explained the scare on Tracy Lawrence's TL's Roadhouse podcast.
2: It's just fat. And I went in, it's benign, thank God. But they told me it would be very, very difficult to do surgery, and it may affect my singing and even my speaking voice.
1: Well, thank good it's benign, but also reminder to, go to the doctor. Don't blow those off. Well, this is cool. Russell Dickerson got the ultimate compliment, and it came from one of the country music's biggest legends. Russell recently shared his slowed down cover of Colin Baton Rouge.
3: Hurry up, to put her on the line. 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
1: Garth actually commented, "I can't imagine what it's like to have that much talent. Sincerely, love you, pal." Russell's very calm response, "Bro, I'm geeking," in all caps. And honestly, think I would do the same.
0: Granger and Ann have more Nashville news for you now. 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

jails are full, the factory's empty, mama's crying, young boys dying under that red, white, and blue steel flame. Drop me off in Baltimore, where every other winter's got a plywood board, where dreams become drugs and guns. The only way out is shoot or run. Stick that in your country song, yeah. Take

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12: Well, good morning to you. It is 57 degrees at 6 o'clock. And yes, my name is Scott Hansen. How about that? And it's Bailey Zimmerman, Chevy Silverado on Radio USA. Wow.

99.9 Radio USA, 57 degrees at 6:07. Some showers, kind of a line of showers crossing the Iron Range this morning. And here's Graylin James. Well, I did.

0: 99.9 Radio USA, Graylin James, water at a wedding. It's 10 after 6. It's 57 degrees. Speaking of water, it's raining pretty good right now in Hibbing. I mean, pretty good downpour. And that's what we're looking for. We are talking about showers, maybe even a thunderstorm likely today. They're talking about new rainfall amounts. They say less than a tenth of an inch. Higher amounts possible in the thunderstorms, though. So I just keep that in mind. So rain today, kind of an off and on thing. And otherwise, if it's not raining, they're saying it's going to be partly sunny and about 78 for our high temp later on today. More on the weather in just a bit. Our McDonald's prize for this week is the Big Mac sandwich. And you can win that in about a half hour with our McDonald's quick quiz question at about 6:40 or so. Our Minnesota Twins winners yesterday. Minnesota Lynx not. Boy, the Lynx have been playing some good basketball. They got to lose one once in a while, and that was yesterday. But we'll have that and more in the sports coming up at 6:25. Hudson Westbrook music next.
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0: Radio USA. Well, showers and thunderstorms are likely today, otherwise partly sunny with a high of 78. Then tonight we have a chance of showers and thunderstorms again, partly cloudy, low down to 57. Tomorrow, Wednesday, just a slight chance of a shower, otherwise it'll be cloudy with a high of 75. Thursday is going to be sunny with a high of 73. Right now, 57 in Hibbing and Virginia, 61 in Grand Rapids, 60 in Duluth. 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

0: 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Get to drinking. It's Zach John King. It's 6:23, and we've got 57 degrees. Great music on the way from Hardy. We've got a 99-second news update for you as well. And a look at sports coming up next.
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0: Good morning, I'm Scott Hansen with this look at sports. The Vikings made a couple of signings yesterday. Minnesota inked defensive lineman Jonathan Harris and tight end Matt Lauder to deals. The Vikings waived defensive lineman Taki Tamani and rookie cornerback Tariq Chappell with injury designations and corresponding moves. The Minnesota Twins topped the Athletics 9-6 to open their series in Sacramento. Zebby Matthews was credited with the win after striking out 7 batters over 7 innings. Minnesota snapped its 3-game skid. They will continue their 3-game set tonight. The Lynx saw their winning streak come to an end after falling to the Golden State Valkyrie 80-66 at Target Center. Natasha Howard led Minnesota in scoring with 13 points. Minnesota had won 6 in a row. They will visit the Atlanta Dream on Sunday. And Minnesota United FC hopes to build off its recent victory. After blowing out the San Jose Earthquakes, the Loons are back in action this weekend. Minnesota hosts Orlando City SC on Saturday at Allianz Field. Now, with more sports, here's Matt McCoy.
6: San Francisco 49ers owner Jed York is in some trouble. He pleaded no contest to a pair of misdemeanor charges in Ohio. York was arrested on suspicion of engaging in prostitution. Other NFL headlines, the Browns have named Deshaun Watson their starting quarterback over Shedeur Sanders. The move came 2 days after Watson ripped Browns fans for booing him. Watson apologized for those remarks. And the Ravens dealing with a major injury. Danny Pinter projected to win the job at starting center, likely out for the year with a leg injury. Baseball last night included a late-inning rally by the Red Sox to beat the Marlins 4-2. Anthony Seigler snapping a 9th-inning tie with a go-ahead run-scoring triple.
7: Once I saw they weren't giving you a buzz sign, I felt like they trusted me to get a good hit up, get a good at-bat, get something good to hit, and that's all I was trying to do.
6: The Red Sox have won 4 straight there in the second American League wildcard position. Also last night, the Mariners' Cal Raleigh homered 3 times. The Mariners beat the Phillies 9-2, ending Phillies' 9-game win streak. I'm Matt McCoy.
0: Have you ever listened to a game on the radio and thought, I could do that? 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
0: It's 57 degrees at 628, and it's Scott Hansen with this USA 99 second update, and it's brought to you by Grand Rapids Chevrolet GMC Express Service on Highway 169 South. President Trump and fraud concerns are shaping Minnesota's attorney general race. Democratic incumbent Keith Ellison is emphasizing his legal battles against Trump, while Republican Ron Schultz is making fraud the focus of his campaign. Ellison says his office has prosecuted numerous fraud cases and pushed lawmakers for more enforcement funding. Schultz counters that Ellison has overlooked fraud and promises to prioritize prosecutions while making the office less political. A recent poll shows the candidates tied after Ellison won re-election in 2022 by less than one percentage point. On Monday afternoon, fire personnel and St. Louis County deputies responded to the area of East Pioneer Road and Pioneer Junction Road in Normanna Township. A neighbor reported hearing several propane tanks explode and a nearby residence on fire. Crews arrived to find multiple buildings fully engulfed in fire. During the firefighting efforts, a 57-year-old man was found dead at the scene. Authorities have identified the victim of Scott Allen Larson of Normanna Township. The incident remains under investigation by the St. Louis County Sheriff's Office and the State Fire Marshal. Northland weather for today. We do have showers and thunderstorms likely. Otherwise, it'll be partly sunny today with a high of 78. Chance of showers and thunderstorms tonight. Look for partly cloudy skies, low down to 57. A slight chance of showers tomorrow, otherwise mostly cloudy with a high of 75. It's 57 in Hibbing and Virginia, 61 in Grand Rapids and Duluth. 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And this is Hardy's favorite country song on Radio USA. Summertime.

0: 99.9 Radio USA. Rethink some things. That's Luke Combs. It's 57 degrees at 6:37, and we've got a McDonald's prize to give away. And that prize this week is the Big Mac sandwich from McDonald's. And we have a McDonald's quick quiz question for you to give that away. And it's coming up next.
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0: Well, we've got some showers and thunderstorms likely today. Otherwise, partly sunny with a high of 78. Chance of showers and thunderstorms tonight, partly cloudy, low to 57. And just a slight chance of showers tomorrow, otherwise cloudy. Tomorrow's high, 75. It's 57 in Hibbing, it's 58 in Virginia, 61 in Grand Rapids, and 60 in Duluth. 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

school theme here. What is the name given in geometry to a triangle with no congruent sides? Do we have any geometry people listening? I think everybody should have probably learned this in school, but I can tell you I probably didn't. But I'll repeat the question. What's the name given in geometry to a triangle with no congruent sides? 1-866-873-0965. Call with your answer, please. 1-866-873-0965. Carry On is Kenny Chesney on 99.9 Radio USA.

0: 9 to 9.9 Radio USA. Carry on. It's Kenny Chesney. It's 57 degrees, 644. We're in the middle of the McDonald's quick quiz question. The prize this morning, well, we have the delicious Big Mac sandwich from McDonald's. The question is this. What is the name given in geometry to a triangle with no congruent sides? Let's go to the phone and find out. Hello, good morning, Radio USA.
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0: Thanks for trying. Hi, good morning, Radio USA. Can you tell me the answer?
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0: Obtuse is not the answer. Thank you for trying. Hi, good morning, Radio USA. Do you know the answer?
3: Is it scalene?
0: It is scalene. Yes, you are correct, and you're the winner. Who's this?
3: Tyler.
0: Tyler, congratulations. You're the winner of a Big Mac from McDonald's. Tyler, where are you calling from?
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0: 99.9 Radio USA, 57 degrees, 648. We're going to get weird with some weird news after Cody Johnson. This is Horseback.
1: He's a ranch hand in a pinch, man. Hotter than the red on the cattle brand. Because she's a gold digger with a quick trigger. A cast iron skillet swinging lid flipper. 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

works that. Now he's a buckskin, 15 hands, five-time team road champion. 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
1: 99.9 Radio USA, Cody Johnson. Horseback. It's 57 degrees, 651. Scott Hansen in the morning. Boy, we've got more great music on the way. We've got more Riley Green coming up. We have a 99-second news update for you as well. But first...

0: our weird news today, we go to the Staten Island Ferry in New York. A viral video. It was taken on the Staten Island Ferry in New York, is raising health concerns. Footage appears to show a worker washing his feet in a sink inside a Dunkin' Donuts shop, which is located on the ferry. The video quickly spread online, with many viewers questioning sanitation practices at the busy commuter location. City officials, including the New York City Department of Transportation and the Health Department, are reportedly looking into the incident. Some social media users suggested the man may have been performing a religious cleansing ritual, but health regulations prohibit food service workers from washing their feet in sinks that are designated for food preparation or for hand washing. So whatever it is, whatever he's doing, it's a no-no. Washing your feet in the sink. Where do you wash your feet? There should be a special feet washing station, maybe.
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0: It's 57 degrees at 6:55. Scott Hansen with this USA 99 second update. It's brought to you by B2Bank of Mountain Iron and Buell. Iron Range residents are staying united despite divisions over mining near the Boundary Waters. CBS Minnesota reports renewed copper-nickel mining proposals are dividing the Ely area over jobs and environmental risks. Supporters say mining could provide well-paying union jobs while protecting the region's water. Opponents warn the projects could pollute the wilderness while providing only temporary economic benefit. Residents on both sides say they respect their neighbors and share the goals of protecting the water and helping their community prosper. Campfires are once again allowed across Superior National Forest and the Boundary Waters. Cooler temps and rain have allowed the U.S. Forest Service to lift the ban. Nearly 600 personnel remain assigned to four large wildfires covering about 76,000 acres across the region. Rain and thunderstorms expected to further reduce the risk across northeastern Minnesota. More than 1,600 Boundary Waters campsites have reopened since wildfires forced the entire wilderness to close on July 14th. Northland weather for today. We've got showers and thunderstorms. Otherwise, partly sunny today with a high of 78. Chance of showers and thunderstorms tonight. Partly cloudy, low down to 57. And tomorrow, Wednesday, we have a slight chance of showers. Otherwise, mostly cloudy with a high of 75. Looking ahead to Thursday, it's going to be sunny and 73. Friday will be sunny and 75. It is 57 in Hibbing. We have some rain and thunder and showers in Virginia right now, 58 degrees. Grand Rapids reporting 61, Duluth 60. 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Yeah, it's Riley Green. 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

0: 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It is 7:03 and it's 57 degrees, and I never lie. Here's that top.
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0: 99.9 Radio USA. Yeah, Ella's loving life again. It's 58 degrees at 7:11. And we've got more great music on the way. We've got some Chris Jansen coming up. Birthdays here in 10 or 12 minutes or so. And, of course, birthday trivia for that Northland meal deal from Papa Murphy's Pizza. 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
1: Now, this day. Here's Chris Connolly.
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2: On this day, we're heard on Kello Radio, Sioux Falls, South Dakota, and WHTC, Holland, Michigan. In 1804, Lewis and Clark passed through what is now Yellowstone National Park in parts of Wyoming and Idaho. A year before reaching the Pacific, they entered what is now Yosemite National Park. And on their return trip, they traveled further south and went through the Grand Canyon. Both men described these spectacular views and unspoiled scenery. As more people ventured west, those lands were set aside, off limits to settlement and development. But trails and cabins and guideposts were built so that they could be enjoyed by others, and someone had to maintain them. A special division of the Department of Interior was set up, the National Park Service, established by President Woodrow Wilson on this day, August 25th, 1916. And on this day, we should all enjoy our nation's unspoiled beauty. I'm Chris Conley.

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2: Showers and thunderstorms are likely today, otherwise partly sunny, a high of 78. Chance of showers and thunderstorms tonight, partly cloudy, low down to 57. And a slight chance of showers tomorrow, otherwise cloudy. Tomorrow's high 75, sunny and 73 on Thursday. It's 58 in Hibbing and Virginia, 62 in Grand Rapids, and 61 in Duluth. 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

0: 99.9 Radio USA. Yeah, most people are good. I believe it. Luke Bryan, 58 degrees, 721. Time for the birthdays and birthday trivia. We do have the Northland meal deal from Papa Murphy's Pizza to give away here in just a minute or three. Local birthdays today. Let's start with a happy 32nd birthday to Amy Buccanero. Amy, happy birthday from Andy, Brooks, Waylon, Mom and Dad, and the whole family. We have Alex Benkuski of Buell. Happy 24th birthday. Molly Garman. I have to be careful with this last name. Oltgenbruns. Oltgen. Oeltgenbruns. Molly Garman Oltenbruns of Fail, Rush City. Happy 27th birthday. We've got Jacob Bosey of Duluth. Happy 36th birthday. Tim Koivunen of Eveleth is 58 today. We have Rhonda Bulk of Embarrass. Happy 60th birthday. Gene Nelson of Mackinac. Happy 90th birthday. It's a happy third anniversary to Dan and Katrina Roble of New Brighton. It's a happy 13th anniversary to Tom and Sarah Horde of Virginia. Happy 36th anniversary to Mike and Carolyn Koskala of Fayal Township. Happy 47th anniversary to Mark and Marianne McGinnis of Gilbert. And a happy 54th anniversary to Barb. A happy 54th anniversary to Bob and Joy Pontinen of Sparta. All right, celebrity birthdays today. How about Blake Lively, actress? Gossip Girl was the show that she pretty much got her start on or in. She was also in the Sisterhood of the Traveling Pants, and she happens to be married to Ryan Reynolds. Blake Lively is 39 years old today. Actress Rachel Bilson from TV's Heart of Dixie and The O.C. Rachel Bilson is 45 today. Alexander Skarsgård, Swedish actor. Father is actor Stellan Skarsgård. Alexander Skarsgård has appeared in True Blood, Generation Kill, Tarzan, and TV's Succession. Alexander Skarsgård is 50 today. We have Claudia Schiffer, supermodel. And, well, what can we say about Claudia Schiffer? She's 55 years old today. She's been in a few movies and not always playing herself, but sometimes playing herself. Claudia Schiffer, 55 today. Country singer Jody Messina. We love Jody Messina. She played Minnesota Discovery Center here. It wasn't this past summer, but the summer before. And boy, she put on a great concert. She's fantastic. Lots of energy, great music. Jody Messina is 56 today. We have Rachel Ray, television chef. Rachel Ray, she's 58 today. Actor Blair Underwood he was on TV's L.A. Law and also on One Life to Live. And Blair Underwood is 62 today. How about Billy Ray Cyrus? Yes, Billy Ray Cyrus. Of course, we got to know him from the song Achy Breaky Heart. I mean, that was a song. That song, it wasn't just a song. That was a phenomenon back in the day. Billy Ray Cyrus and his mullet singing Achy Breaky Heart. But he's got other great songs. I mean, Achy Breaky Heart was almost a novelty song. How about Some Gave All? What a great song that is. And, of course, Billy Ray Cyrus, the father of Miley Cyrus, and also other talented children as well. Billy Ray Cyrus, 65 years old today. We have Tim Burton, director of movies like Batman and Batman Returns and Edward Scissorhands and Charlie and the Chocolate Factory, Dark Shadows, Alice in Wonderland, some Some of the stuff's kind of far out, but Tim Burton is that way. He's 68 years old today. We have Gene Simmons from Kiss, the band Kiss. Yes, Gene Simmons. He's the one with the extremely long tongue, among other talents. Gene Simmons is 77 today. We have Ann Archer, nominated for a Best Supporting Actress Oscar for Fatal Attraction. She's been in a bunch of other movies as well. Ann Archer is 79 today. Actor Tom Skerritt, he was on the TV show Picket Fences, and he was also in the movie Top Gun, and he was in the original MASH movie. I think he was in the movie, or was it the TV show? Anyway, Tom Skerritt, 93 years old today. And one more birthday involves our birthday trivia for today. His name is Henry Paul, and he's 77 years old today. Henry Paul, most associated with being in what country music band or group? Henry Paul is 77 today, singer and guitarist. In what country band or group? I believe he was a founder of this band or group. 1-866-873-0965. Call with your answer, please. Hi. Whoa. You got to turn your radio down. Okay, I think we're good. Hello.
1: Hello.
0: Hello. Hello.
1: Hello. Hello, was it Blackhawk?
0: Yes, Blackhawk is the answer. And you're the winner. Who's this?
1: Teresa Powers.
0: Teresa Powers?
1: Yep.
0: Teresa Powers, congratulations. You have the Northland meal deal from Papa Murphy's Pizza coming your way. Teresa, where are you calling from?
1: Calumet.
0: All right, hang on, please.
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0: It's 59 degrees at 7:30. It's Scott Hansen with this USA 99 second update brought to you by Ford of Hibbing Service Department. On Monday afternoon, fire personnel and St. Louis County deputies responded to the area of East Pioneer Road and Pioneer Junction Road in Normanna Township. A neighbor reported hearing several propane tanks explode at a nearby residence. Fire crews arrived to find multiple buildings fully engulfed in fire. During the firefighting efforts, a 57-year-old man was found dead at the scene. Authorities have identified the victim as Scott Allen Larson of Normanna Township. The incident remains under investigation by the St. Louis County Sheriff's Office and the State Fire Marshal. The Minnesota Department of Natural Resources has removed Class 3 burning restrictions in Cook, Lake, and Northern St. Louis counties as of yesterday. Campfires and recreational fires are now allowed, but permits are required for burning vegetation, any fire larger than 3 feet high and 3 feet wide, and fires not contained within a burning ring. Although conditions have improved with recent rains, drought conditions persist in many areas, and caution still needs to be used with campfires or other outdoor activity that creates heat or sparks. The U.S. Forest Service has also lifted their elevated burning restrictions in the Superior National Forest and the BWCA. Northland weather for today. Well, we've got showers and thunderstorms. We had a pretty good rain come through around 6 o'clock this morning. Otherwise, partly sunny today with a high of 78. A chance of showers and thunderstorms tonight. Otherwise, it'll be partly cloudy, low down to 57. And tomorrow, Wednesday, there is a slight chance of showers. Otherwise, mostly cloudy with a high of 75. It's 59 in Hibbing and Virginia, 63 in Grand Rapids, 61 in Duluth. 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

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Hands up. It's Jelly Roll. It's 60 degrees, 740. How about we play Name That TV Show theme song? We have $10 in free play at the Fun Zone Arcade at the

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5: Well, we've got showers and, that's it. Kind of on and off showers today. Look for partly sunny skies and a high of 78. Chances showers and thunderstorms tonight. Otherwise, partly cloudy, low down to 57. And tomorrow, just a slight chance of a shower. Otherwise, mostly cloudy with a high of 75. Thursday, sunny and 73. It's 60 in Hibbing, 59 in Virginia, 64 in Grand Rapids, 62 in Duluth. 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And it's time to play Name That TV Show Theme Song. $10 in free play at the Fun Zone Arcade at the Pizza Ranch in the Gracier Shopping Center in Hibbing. Up for grabs, we want to know the name of the TV show this theme song is from.
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0: 99.9 Radio USA Woman. That's Kane Brown. It's 7:46. We're at 61 degrees, and we're in the middle of playing Name That TV Show theme song. $10 in free play at the Fun Zone Arcade at the Pizza Ranch in the Gracier Shopping Center in Hibbing is up for grabs. We're trying to figure out what TV show this theme song is from.
1: The following takes place between 5 a.m. and 6 a.m. on the day of the California presidential primary.
0: What TV show is that from? 1-866-873-0965. Hello, good morning, Radio USA. Can you tell me what TV show that theme song is from?
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0: Thanks for trying. Hi, good morning, Radio USA. Can you tell me what TV show that's from?
3: Is that from 24?
0: It is 24. You are correct. Kiefer Sutherland's voice on that. You're the winner. Who's this?
3: This is Rachel.
0: Rachel, congratulations. I have $10 in free play at the Fun Zone Arcade at the Pizza Ranch in the Gracier Shopping Center in Hibbing coming your way. 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

0: 99.9 Radio USA. Nobody but you. It's Blake Shelton and Gwen Stefani. It's 7:51. It's 61 degrees. And it's time to talk with Tom Schladek. He's at Standard Home Buyers and Estates. Good morning, Tom.
1: Hey, good morning. Good morning. I appreciate the time as always.
0: Well,
1: thank you.
0: We're happy to tell folks about the fine services that you provide at Standard Home Buyers and Estates. We've been talking to you for some time now, and most people know that you guys buy properties and you buy estates. And but there's a lot more to it than that. Once you guys get a property, a lot of these now are able to be purchased by people, and it's really a good opportunity for folks, isn't it?
1: Yeah, exactly. So, you know, we buy the homes, we get them ready. Mm-hmm. You know, we spend a lot of time remodeling them, whatever it might be. But what we're running into is that the homes are just becoming too expensive. Money's getting too tight. And so by watching it, we kind of created a new buyer's program, per se. Mm-hmm. And what that is that we get the house generally just ready. We do the sheetrock repair. We do the heavy lifting. We might paint the basement, whatever it might be, so you can just focus on the home itself. And then with saying that, you can buy the home. There's a lot of programs now that we offer, and then our preferred brokers offer the lenders of the money. So you can get a 1% down FICO score, which is your credit score, can be as low as 620. Mm-hmm. That doesn't change that. We can still give up 2-6% concessions towards the purchase. So basically, you can just walk into the home, buy it with hardly any money down, and then you get to spend the time over the next 5 years, you know, putting in the new kitchen or fixing this up or putting carpet down as you go. Mm-hmm. And allows you to build the equity instead of us. So for example, we had a realtor reach out to us, heard about this program. They showed it last night. I don't know what happened yet, but long story short, they buy it for $162,000. The house is sitting in Mountain Iron. Over the next 5 years, they only have to buy about $15,000 worth of product. You know, just do the work themselves. But the home appraised for $225,000 to $236,000 when it's done. Mm-hmm. And it gives the people to actually start their life, build equity, sell it, and move up. So it's really a great program. There's a lot of different options out there. We have product if you want to be in the country or inner city, Duluth, northern Minnesota, it doesn't matter. But you should really give us a holler and see how you can start building equity instead of letting everyone else take it.
0: Right. And if people are already, say, working with a realtor looking for a house, that doesn't matter, right?
1: No. So realtors, a lot of them think we're, you know, public enemy number one just because, you know, whatever it might be. 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It's more of a community partnership than anything.
0: Right. 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
0: All right. Very good. 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
0: It's 61 degrees at 7:57. It's Scott Hansen with this USA 99 second update, brought to you by Mackey Body and Glass of Grand Rapids. President Trump and fraud concerns are shaping Minnesota's attorney general race. Democratic incumbent Keith Ellison is emphasizing his legal battle against Trump, while Republican Ron Schultz is making fraud the focus of his campaign. Ellison says his office has prosecuted numerous fraud cases and pushed lawmakers for more enforcement funding. Schultz counters that Ellison has overlooked fraud and promises to prioritize prosecutions while making the office less political. A recent poll shows the candidates tied after Ellison won re-election in 2022 by less than 1 percentage point. And Iron Range residents are staying united despite divisions over mining near the Boundary Waters. CBS Minnesota reports renewed copper nickel mining proposals are dividing the Ely area over jobs and environmental risks. Supporters say mining could provide well-paying union jobs while protecting the region's water. Opponents warn the projects could pollute the wilderness while providing only temporary economic benefits. Residents on both sides of the say they respect their neighbors and share the goals of protecting the water and helping their community prosper. Northland weather for today: showers and thunderstorms, otherwise partly sunny. Look for a high of 78. Chance of showers and thunderstorms tonight: partly cloudy, low down to 57. Tomorrow, we've got a slight chance of showers, otherwise mostly cloudy, with a high of 75. It's 61 degrees in Hibbing, 60 in Virginia. It's 65 in Grand Rapids, and it's 63 in Duluth. 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

0: USA. Long live country. That's Shane Proffitt. It's 10 after 8. It's 62 degrees. Scott Hansen in the morning. And I've got a story here that confuses me a little bit. That doesn't take much either. But turning plastic trash into actual treats might sound like science fiction, but scientists have found a way to transform empty water bottles into edible vanilla-flavored cookies. This doesn't make sense to me. Isn't this plastic, you know, the microplastics and all that in our environment giving us problems? We don't want to ingest it. Well, now they're saying we can eat plastic cookies. Teams of researchers have developed a process using heat, oxygen, and genetically engineered microbes. Oh, there you go. To break down the plastic used in soda and water bottles into carbon components. From there, microbes and yeast turn those molecules into proteins, vitamins, and even vanilla flavoring, dubbed U-Bites. These cookies are, they say they're safe to eat and they're packed with nutrients. For now, they're too expensive to deliver to the public. Further research could make the process cheap enough to get these on store shelves. I don't know. We need to, you know, do something with all the plastic. That's for sure. But making cookies out of it, to me, is not the answer.
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0: Well, we're talking about some showers and thunderstorms, kind of an on and off thing here today. Otherwise, partly sunny, a high of 78. Chance of showers and thunderstorms tonight, partly cloudy, low down to 57. And then a slight chance of showers tomorrow, otherwise mostly cloudy. Tomorrow's high will be about 75. Thursday is going to be sunny with a high of 73. It's 62 in Hibbing, 61 in Virginia, 65 in Grand Rapids, 63 in Duluth. The forecast brought to you by Northern Star Co-op and Northern Star Cenex of Grand Rapids and Deer River.

0: 99.9 Radio USA. I was just a kid myself. That's John Morgan. 63 degrees, 824. Scott Hansen in the morning. Get ready for the 7th annual Iron Range Rotary Chili Cook-Off. Now, the fun is going to happen on Thursday, September 17th. It'll be at the Iron Trail Motors Event Center in Virginia. Doors are going to open at 4. They'll have a cash bar. There will be raffles and more. Then at 5 p.m., you'll be able to sample more than 28 different kinds of chili from individuals, professionals, and clubs and organizations as they compete for trophies and bragging rights. Enjoy basket raffles, silent auction items, a split the pot raffle, and a chance to win a wheelbarrow full of, I'll call it adult beverages. And the chances for that are just $5. All the chili you can eat for only $10. More information, contact Ashley Samarja. Here's her number, 218-749-8340. Again, 218-749-8340, the 7th annual Iron Range Rotary Chili Cook-Off. It's Thursday, September 17th at Iron Trail Motors Event Center in Virginia. 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
0: It's 63 degrees at 827. This 99-second update brought to you by Grand Rapids Marine, a mile and a half west of Grand Rapids on Highway 2.
3: From Northern News Now, I'm Anna Eckberg. Duluth City Council has voted unanimously to officially approve the Lester Park land study and put it in the city's comprehensive plan. But it didn't pass without debate from councilors after changes from the city's planning commission. The city's planning commission previously amended the resolution before sending it to the council to leave the door open for the possible development on the northern 207 acres of designated green space. This was a move that blindsided residents, and this also led councilors last night to make their own amendments, rejecting the Planning Commission's changes and solely passing the results of the land use study in hopes of keeping that green space green. The next steps for this project will be for the city to amend its agreement with the Duluth Economic Development Authority to reflect the results from the land use study and update the land designation and zoning before the land undergoes an environmental review process. Meanwhile, in Carlton, the topic of last night was data centers, as community members turned out to weigh in on their future in the county. Carlton leaders held a public hearing on a proposed pause for any plans for a new data center there. The idea for a moratorium came after meetings earlier this year when a grassroots group called on county leaders to look into the possible impact of data centers. About 50 community members showed up last night, with many against data centers and some calling for statewide legislation. Lastly, two people fell down a waterfall leading to a safe rescue in Gogebic County. It happened yesterday afternoon at Rainbow Falls, and the sheriff's office says one person slipped while trying to cross the Black River. When a second person tried to help, the current pulled both people over the Rainbow Falls. The Gogebic County search and rescue team hoisted the two of them safely, and they have minor injuries. For more news, you can head to our website, northernnewsnow.com. I'm Anna Ekberg.
4: We're expecting a couple rounds of some weather for today, with an initial push of a few thunderstorms across the Iron Range during the mid-morning hours, with a little bit of a midday break between lunchtime and about 3 p.m., and then we'll see a secondary round of possible storms. Highs will be getting to near 80 across the Iron Range, with a few storms possibly being severe, consisting of damaging wind as well as large hail. With more news now, I'm meteorologist Brendan Pham.
0: It's 63 in Hibbing, 62 in Virginia, 65 in Grand Rapids, 64 in Duluth, and this 99-second update brought to you by Grand Rapids Marine, a mile and a half west of Grand Rapids on Highway 2. It's Cole Swindell, You Should Be Here, on 99.9 Radio USA.

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1: 99.9 Radio USA, Parmalee's Cowgirl. It's 8:39. We're at 64 degrees. Luke Combs music on the way right now. We're checking in with Rusty Eichhorn. He's at Glenn's Army Navy, your outdoor store on Highway 2 West in Grand Rapids. What's going on today, Rusty?
2: Oh, my God. We're full of deals. The store is still full. We've been over a week into this thing. Our liquidation sale after 80 years. Glenn's is unfortunately going to close the doors on a huge chapter in Grand Rapids and northern Minnesota retail. But, Scott, we're doing it in a big way. First of all, we're going to start off with firearms, you know, all brands of firearms. We're talking, you know, first of all, pistols, rifles, shotguns. It's all on sale. Ruger, Smith & Wesson, Savage, Benelli, Browning, Kimber, Sig, Sauer, Franke. Still have about 115 guns left to sell. But they're all 10% off. And then ammo, Scott, shotgun, rifle, pistol ammo. Listen up, folks. This is 20% off. Remember the shortage of 410 shells? We've got them. 2.5 and 3 inch from Remington and Winchester in size 4, 5, and 6. We got 410 slugs. But all of our ammo, Scott, everything that's left is 20% off. Federal, Winchester, Remington, Kent, Fiocchi, Hornady, Black Hills, PMC, Magtech, you name it. 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We just got in a late shipment of rifle scopes, got from Hawk. 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

0: But get on the list. People are lined up for that flag like they have been ever since they made a sleight of hand change to the Minnesota state flag, at least in my humble opinion. Scott, with that, we're out of time for this Tuesday morning, but we're easy to find under the big American flag on Highway 2 West. We've been here in the same spot since 1946, and we're very proud to have Clayton's Corn Stand in our parking lot with the freshest vegetables and the sweetest corn in northern Minnesota. Open till 5:30 tonight, Scott. We'll talk to you again tomorrow morning.
1: That sounds good, Rusty. 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
1: Well, showers and thunderstorms on and off today. Otherwise, partly sunny with a high of 78. Chance of showers and thunderstorms tonight. Partly cloudy, low down to 57. And a slight chance of showers tomorrow. Otherwise, mostly cloudy. Tomorrow's high will be about 75. 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Service is their nature.

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0: 99.9 Radio USA Things. A man ought to know. That's Lainey Wilson. Luke Bryan, music on the way. And how about the third annual Positively Pickled Charity Pickleball Tournament? It returns to Hibbing's Bennett Park Courts on Saturday, September 26th. 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

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Brooks and Dunn coming up, Bailey Zimmerman, and right now, this is Carrie Underwood.

0: new man. It's Scott Hansen. Great music on the way from Chase Rice with Florida Georgia Line. But right now, how about the scoop? 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
5: We're expecting a couple rounds of some weather for today, with an initial push of a few thunderstorms across the Iron Range during

mid-morning hours with a little bit of a midday break between lunchtime and about 3 p.m. And then we'll see a secondary round of possible storms. Highs will be getting to near 80 across the Iron Range with a few storms possibly being severe, consisting of damaging wind as well as large hail. With more news now, I'm meteorologist Brendan Pham.

99.9 Radio USA. That's Chase Rice with Florida Georgia Line. That about does it for me, Scott Hansen. Charlie McKenzie is in next after 10. Keep smiling. That sunshine's good for your teeth. Keep our servicemen and women and their families in your prayers. Here's Blake Shelton.

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0: Jason Aldean and Kelly Clarkson, don't you want to stay? I hope you're going to stay. You'll miss all this great country music. 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My name is Charlie, and still to come is Luke Combs, Dustin Lynch, Miranda Lambert, and White Liar. I'm going to play some Tracy Lawrence because we play all of America's best country. 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
7: 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A reminder that 90% of storm-related damage cannot be seen from the ground. With the high winds sweeping through the Twin Ports area, your roof may have been damaged. 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

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And coming up on Friday, Dustin Lynch has a new album called Setlist Staples. 10 number ones. 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
1: Chase Matthew and Darlin on Radio USA, and there's a brand new music venue in Nashville called The Truth, and it's opening up in October with a headline show with Miranda Lambert. 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

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Do you think kids under 16 should use social media? They did some research in a survey, and most people say no.

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9: We're expecting a couple rounds of some weather for today with an initial push of a few thunderstorms across the Iron Range during the mid-morning hours with a little bit of a midday break between lunchtime and about 3 p.m. And then we'll see a secondary round of possible storms. Highs will be getting to near 80 across the Iron Range with a few storms possibly being severe, consisting of damaging wind as well as large hail. With no more news now, I'm meteorologist Brendan Pham.
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What was I thinking? 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

Ella Langley and Love and Laugh Again on Radio USA. And if you're a male and you love Ella Langley, you're an Ella fella. Well, apparently rapper superstar Drake is a big fan because he showed up at her last concert, went backstage, said hey. This is Morgan Wallen and Cat Girls, 99.9 Radio USA.

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Blake Shelton and Honeybee on 99.9 Radio USA. And Simon Cowell's going to miss several weeks of taping America's Got Talent. He had a major back surgery. Now, this poor guy has had back issues since he had a bike accident back in 2020. They'll have celebrities fill in. Get better soon, Simon. We like your snarkiness. 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

0: Broken Halos from Chris Stapleton, 99.9 Radio USA. Just keeping you company today, whether you're busy at work or maybe you got the day off. 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
1: 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The boys are all over.

0: America's Best Country. That is Toby Keith and a little less talk and a lot more action on America's Best Country. We're Radio USA. One of my top five favorite movies of all time is How to Lose a Guy in 10 Days. Kate Hudson, Matthew McConaughey, a sequel is in development. It's been written. And Kate Hudson, already on board as a producer for the project. They, of course, want to reunite her with Matthew McConaughey. No word yet if he'd sign on and want to do it. It's been 15 years since Matthew McConaughey appeared in a romantic comedy. But he does have a soft spot for the original of How to Lose a Guy in 10 Days. He just called the film an anchor in the romantic comedy canon. Come on, Matthew, get back with Kate. We're Radio USA.
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4: 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A reminder that 90% of storm-related damage cannot be seen from the ground. 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
10: We're expecting a couple rounds of some weather for today with an initial push of a few thunderstorms across the Iron Range during the mid-morning hours with a little bit of a midday break between lunch.

0: time at about 3 p.m., and then we'll see a secondary round of possible storms. Highs will be getting to near 80 across the Iron Range, with a few storms possibly being severe, consisting of damaging wind as well as large hail. With more news now, I'm meteorologist Brendan Pham.
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And now it's Luke Combs, his latest, Rethink Some Things on America's Best Country.

Hey girl, what's up? I know it's late, but I knew you'd pick it up. Nah, I ain't drunk. Okay, maybe I do have a little buzz, but that's

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She is Ella Langley, and he is Morgan Wallen. It's called I Can't Love You Anymore on Radio USA. Today is August 25th. It's National Kiss and Make Up Day. You got to end the grudge today. You know, after an argument, it's easy not to forgive. It's easy to stay angry. But come on now. You should forgive. So today's the day and do it. We're Radio USA with Luke Bryan, and I don't want this not to end.

Hands up. Hallelujah to that one. Jelly Roll on 99.9 Radio USA. And his wife, Bunny, said she's living her best life and happier than ever. She sure is in the media a lot. She's shopping a reality show right now. Here's Lenny Wilson on Radio USA.

0: Lady A and Bartender on 99.9 Radio USA, and I'm here to tell you debt is a deal breaker. Checking credit scores before a third date is no longer a joke. It's standard practice. Half of Americans say a potential partner's debt or financial habits would affect whether they pursue a serious relationship. Experts say it's less about being judgmental and more about today's economic reality. Between student loans, high housing costs, inflation, younger adults view financial stability as a key part of long-term compatibility. Yeah, prenups are becoming more mainstream as well. More than half of us in America say we'd consider signing one. 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

Kane Brown and What Ifs on Radio USA. So there's pickle chip vodka. It's called Pringles Dill Pickle Potato Vodka. It's 60 proof. It's sharp vinegar, crisp dill. I gotta find it. Google it. Pickle chip vodka. 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

Happened to me, Mr. Russell Dickerson on 99.9 Radio USA. A very good afternoon to you. Don't forget, coming up at 3 o'clock, it's at Crazy Mike DuBord. Here's Kim Moore, something about a truck, Radio USA.

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7: We're expecting a couple rounds of some weather for today, with an initial push of a few thunderstorms across the Iron Range during the mid-morning hours, with a little bit of a midday break between lunchtime and about 3 p.m., and then we'll see a secondary round of possible storms. Highs will be getting to near 80 across the Iron Range, with a few storms possibly being severe, consisting of damaging wind as well as large hail. With no more news now, I'm meteorologist Brendan Pham.
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Luke Combs and Lovin' on You on America's Best Country. And guess what cereal's on store shelves right now? Reese's Puffs Peanut Butter and Jelly. They're in stores now. They're not going to be out there for long. You'll need to try it. Peanut butter and chocolate with fruity strawberry jelly. 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

Bailey Zimmerman and Chevy Silverado on Radio USA. We're minutes away from Chase Matthews' new one, Holding It Down. Going to play Jason Aldean, Dan O'Shea, Kenny Chesney, and Dwight Yoakam all guaranteed this hour. Here's Eric Church and Springsteen on America's Best Country.

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Got a chance at Thunder Boomers tonight where lows going to be 57. Tomorrow, going to be sunny and 75. It's Ella Langley and Be Her on America's Best Country.

0: Darius Rucker at All Right, 99.9 Radio USA. So smart tech can be a helpful way to monitor your health, but it can also lead to anxiety that can defeat the purpose of wearing it. The thing is, it's good to know if your health is on track. You don't need a fancy watch to tell you some of the basics. How do you watch for your body's signals? Can you put your socks on standing up? Now, yeah, it sounds basic, but single leg balance is a strong predictor of longevity because it requires a combination of muscle strength, joint stability, nervous system. Older people who couldn't stand on one leg for 10 seconds had an 84% chance of dying within 10 years. And can you get up from the floor without using your hands? I can't. I tried it. People who can, they can live longer. And right now, can you hold a deep, flat-footed squat? Being able to hold this position can reveal ankle and hip mobility, but tightness in those areas and sitting for long amounts of time make it hard. See if you can do those three things. Good luck. We're Radio USA.
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4: 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A reminder that 90% of storm-related damage cannot be seen from the ground. 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

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Do you know a lot of us drivers believe no one actually drives the speed limit? Oh, yeah. People think it's safer to drive with the flow of traffic than obey the speed limit. What do you do? Do you speed? Are you that slow guy? Do you keep with traffic? What you doing right now? Look at your speedometer. 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

Bebe Rexha, 99.9 Radio USA, and a very legendary Nashville manager passed away at the age of 89. He's the guy responsible for turning Alabama and Kenny Chesney into country music superstars. He died over the weekend. Here is Kenny on Radio USA.

0: Yoke on 99.9 Radio USA. That's called Fast as You. Do your kids use AI to help with their homework? My daughter cannot handle math or algebra. She can't. She physically cannot. The problem was last year, she was doing all her homework with AI. So her homework was great, but her test scores were horrible. It's very hard to determine what kid needs what help with what. And AI, yes, it helps students get better grades, but it's hurting them. It's hurting them to learn. A lot of students use AI to complete assignments instead of learning the material, instead of earning strong homework grades, but they struggle when AI is not available. But students who do use AI as a tutor rather than a shortcut, they do have good effects. It's up to us, mom and dad, to get going. That's why my daughter's failing algebra and geometry. I don't know how to do it. We're Radio USA.
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6: We're expecting a couple rounds of some weather for today with an initial push of a few thunderstorms across the Iron Range during the mid-morning hours with a little bit of a midday break between lunchtime and about 3 p.m. And then we'll see a secondary round of possible storms. Highs will be getting to near 80 across the Iron Range with a few storms possibly being severe, consisting of damaging wind as well as large hail. With no more news now, I'm meteorologist Brendan Pham.
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On a

One of the biggest songs in country music this week. It's Stella Lefty in Boston. We're 99.9 Radio USA, minutes away from Riley Green. Jordan Davis and John Party's next after Luke Combs. 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

0: Jordan Davis, I Ain't Saying on Radio USA. Now, when you fall in love with someone and want to build a life with them, you don't want to think about what could happen if you ever break up. Not only would a split be heartbreaking, it'll be devastating to your finances if you don't protect yourself. So this is not about distrust, but it's being prepared for a breakup if it ever happens. Here's some steps you should do. Keep some money in your own name. Even if you open up joint bank accounts, you should have your own account. Understand each other's financial situation before you combine them finances. And be very careful about taking on debt together. Plus, put major financial agreements in writing. I know it's not romantic, but if you're buying a house together, you're contributing to a down payment, paying for renovations, or combining assets, put it in writing, protects both you if your relationship ends. 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
5: Sweltering heat, summer storms, wind, and hail. How is your roof held up? A reminder that 90% of storm-related damage cannot be seen from the ground. With the high winds sweeping through the Twin Ports area, your roof may have been damaged. 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

to Gilbert and Bottoms Up, 99.9 Radio USA. And I love that Blake Shelton is still on the radio 30 years after he started. It's Letterman Anyway on America's Best Country.

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Bingo's going to run 7 to 9. 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

0: If you're going through hell, it's Mr. Rodney Atkins here on Radio USA with Kane Brown. 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
1: Hey, it's 9 o'clock. The boys are all over.

0: It really, truly is a great day to be alive, and we're glad you're with us. 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BG's Bar and Grill in Mountain Iron opens up every day at 11 a.m. The special today is a taco burger and potato rounds for $13.95. 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And it's burger night tonight at the Thirsty Moose and Cherry. They got one of the Northland's best burgers around. Burger night is tonight, dining only at the Thirsty Moose off Highway 5 and 37 in Cherry. And you can always check out the Thirsty Moose on Facebook. 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
4: We're expecting a couple rounds of some weather for today with an initial push of a few thunderstorms across the Iron Range during the mid-morning hours with a little bit of a midday break between lunchtime and about 3 p.m. And then we'll see a secondary round of possible storms. Highs will be getting to near 80 across the Iron Range with a few storms possibly being severe, consisting of damaging wind as well as large hail. With no more news now, I'm meteorologist Brendan Pham.
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play it again. 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

by you. That's Luke Combs, 99.9 Radio USA, rolling through a Tuesday afternoon. I'm Mike Dubord, hanging out, keeping you company with some of the hottest country music on the planet. We get the party started with Parma Lee. Here's I'm Gonna Love You. This is America's Country.

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0: 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Right now it's Hardy, Eric Church, Morgan Wallen, and Tim McGraw with MacArthur. 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

Jason Aldean, 99.9 Radio USA, where Graylin James has written some big hits for Kenny Chesney. His number two hit, Happy Does, and the title track to his Born album. He also wrote the number one hit for Jordan Davis, Next Thing You Know. Now he's recording his own music. Here's Water at a Wedding on America's Country.

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0: Jay McCreary, Hootie and the Blowfish. It's called Bottle Rockets. 99.9 Radio USA. Miss Ella Langley and Morgan Wallen coming up. Right now, Montgomery Gentry. This is America's country.
1: Don't you dare go running down my little town where I grew up. And I won't cuss your city lights.

The National Weather Service has issued severe thunderstorm watch number 626, effective until 10 p.m. Central Daylight Time. This watch includes the following county, St. Louis, Minnesota. Remember, a severe thunderstorm watch means the conditions are favorable for the development of severe weather, including large hail and damaging winds in and close to the watch area. While severe weather may not be imminent, persons should remain alert for rapidly changing weather conditions and listen for later statements and possible warnings. 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
1: We're expecting a couple rounds of some weather for today with an initial push of a few thunderstorms across the Iron Range during the mid-morning hours with a little bit of a midday break between lunchtime and about 3 p.m. And then we'll see a secondary round of possible storms. Highs will be getting to near 80 across the Iron Range with a few storms possibly being severe, consisting of damaging wind as well as large hail. With more news now, I'm meteorologist Brendan Pham.
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That's Luke Combs and his latest 99.9 Radio USA. George Burge and Luke Bryan on the way, but first Cody Johnson. Here's Till You Can't, America's Country, Radio USA.

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Well, it just so happens to be the most played song on radio these days. Taylor Swift, I Knew It, I Knew You from Toy Story 5. Riley Green's Think As You Drunk coming up, but first Carrie Underwood. Here's Blown Away. This is America's Country.

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The latest from Ronnie Green, 99.9 Radio USA. Kid Rock's all summer long right around the corner. But first, Tucker Wetmore. Here's Brunette on America's Country. Oh, no.

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1: The National Weather Service in Duluth, Minnesota has issued a tornado warning for South Central St. Louis County in northeastern Minnesota until 5 p.m. Central Daylight Time. At 4:21 p.m. Central Daylight Time, a severe thunderstorm capable of producing a tornado was located over Toivola, or 18 miles southeast of Ebbing, moving east at 15 miles per hour. Expected hazards include tornado and quarter-size hail. This is a radar-indicated threat. The following impacts are expected. Flying debris will be dangerous to those caught without shelter. Mobile homes will be damaged or destroyed. Damage to roofs, windows, and vehicles will occur. Tree damage is likely. This tornadic thunderstorm will remain over mainly rural areas of South Central St. Louis County, including the following locations: Kelsey, Nichols Lake, and Payne. Take cover now. Move to a basement or an interior room on the lowest floor of a sturdy building. Avoid windows. If you are outdoors, in a mobile home, or in a vehicle, move to the closest substantial shelter and protect yourself from flying debris. Repeating, a tornado warning has been issued until 5 p.m. Central Daylight Time for the following county: St. Louis, Minnesota,

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We were talking earlier about Ella Langley being atop the Billboard Hot 100 with Choosin' Texas. For those of you who don't know, Billboard Hot 100 is more like a pop chart. And the top four songs on that chart right now are all country. Unbelievable. Here's Ella now with Lovin' Love.

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Megan Maroney, Beautiful Things, 99.9 Radio USA. You hear about 49ers owner Jed York arrested on suspicion of engaging in prostitution. This is a billionaire who went to a trailer park and agreed to spend $140 for you know what. Turns out it was a cop sting. A billionaire going to a trailer park to spend $140. I don't get it. I just don't. Zach Brown Band, Alan Jackson, and She's Walking Away, 99.9 Radio USA.

Casey's Walking Away. Zach Brown Band getting a little help from Alan Jackson on that one. 99.9 Radio USA. Diamond Rio on the way in just a little bit. But first, here's Bailey Zimmerman. Chevy Silverado. 99.9 Radio USA, America's country.

0: That's Diamond Rio, 99.9 Radio USA with your scoop of the day. Here's what's going on around the neighborhood. VG's Bar and Grill in Mountain Iron, they, of course, open daily at 11 a.m. Today's special, how about the taco burger with potato rounds, just $13.95. 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And remember to book VG's for all of your catering needs. It's Taco-rific Tuesday at the Ring Sports Bar and Grill in Eveleth. 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
5: Northland weather brought to you by The Pit on 37 in Iron.
6: We're expecting a couple rounds of some weather for today with an initial push of a few thunderstorms across the Iron Range during the mid-morning hours with a little bit of a midday break between lunchtime and about 3 p.m. And then we'll see a secondary round of possible storms. Highs will be getting to near 80 across the Iron Range with a few storms possibly being severe, consisting of damaging wind as well as large hail. With no more news now, I'm meteorologist Brendan Pham.
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Expected hazards include 60 mile per hour wind gusts and quarter size hail. This is a radar indicated threat. The following impacts are expected. Hail damage to vehicles is expected. Expect wind damage to roofs, siding, and trees. This severe thunderstorm will be near Cotton around 4:55 p.m. Central Daylight Time. Other locations in the path of the severe thunderstorm include Boulder Lake. For your protection, move to an interior room on the lowest floor of a building. Repeating, a severe thunderstorm warning has been issued until 5:45 p.m. Central Daylight Time for the following counties: in Minnesota, East Central St. Louis, Southeast St. Louis, Southwest St. Louis, and West Central St. Louis.

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Hudson Westbrook, 99.9 Radio USA, rolling through a Tuesday afternoon. I'm Mike Dubord. Got Miranda Lambert on the way in just a bit, but first here's Justin Moore with Time's a Ticking on America's Country.

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But first, Jay Cohen, here's Homemade. This is America's Country.

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I'm Mike Dubord with Dan and Shay on the way. So is Hudson Westbrook. Right now it's Bailey Zimmerman, Rock and a Hard Place on America's Country Radio USA. We

0: Dan and Shay, 99.9 Radio USA with Low Cash. I know somebody right around the corner right now, Hudson Westbrook. Here's House Again on America's Country.
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Got a request for Luke Combs, Be By You. That's coming up in just a few. We'll check in with Tracy Byrd's Watermelon Crawl. Right now, Hardy, Lainey Wilson, Wait in the Truck. 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

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Hardy, Lady Wilson, 99.9 Radio USA. A little rain over the next couple of days, but we'll see some nicer weather starting on Thursday, I believe. Luke Combs now with Be By You, America's Country.

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1: 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Mike Duboard saying catch you later. I appreciate you hanging out with me today. 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